0: And you say you love me.
1: And you said you love me, baby.
0: Love must have been blind, cause I sure didn't see this one coming.
1: I once was blind, but now I see.
0: My best friend, huh? They say keep the ones you love close, and your enemies even closer. But I can't win for losing.
1: You are the closest thing.
0: Cause the one I love is a friend to me.

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What I'm trying to say is that I love you. I feel like this is coming to an end, and it's better for me to

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Something that you probably overlooked. And that is, a man can hurt just as hard and deep as you can.

You know, one time things got so bad until I had to go to one of my friends and talk to him. And I told him, I said, you know, I'm having problems with the woman that I love. It seems that I call her on the phone and I just can't get her to answer. And then I went to her house and I saw a car parked in the driveway. I knocked on the door, but still my knocks went unanswered. And then I went home and I watched television until television went off. And then I played my records until I just didn't want to hear them anymore. And finally I went to bed, but I found myself waking up a few hours later. And the tears were running down my face. And my friend told me, he said, Lenny, you just ought to forget about her. But I told my friend, I said, you know, maybe you've never been in love like I've been in love. And maybe you've never felt

0: de Danyan Fubi. Give me pardon for we ogre do we do. So let we to give pardon at den suma, this is do we ogre. No make we kong na initesi, ma pulu we na da ogre wang. Because ala kondre da for you, and ala tranga na nga glory da for you. Tego, amen.
1: Amen.
0: And daar kom ik met mijn lied.

Listen to me. 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Strong people cry. Strong people have days when they don't know how they're gonna make it. Strength isn't never struggling. 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Look back at everything you've already carried. You're stronger today because yesterday didn't finish you.

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And most of you, see, that's why nobody said anything about that, because you've never heard of that place. You're like, Sur who? Suriname. And there they speak a language called Surinamese. I'm still getting a zero here. No, it's not registering. And when you go down to Suriname, you know, there's a song that I sing, and it just

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God, a day I'm booking up. 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

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Well, let me bring it to your culture in America so you can understand. God!

0: Rangade de. Op de zondagochtend hier bij Mart Radio. En zoals beloofd, zou ik het nummer Gado na wan woon Gado weer voor die afdraaien.
1: Called Suriname. And most of the, that's why nobody said anything about that, because you've never heard of that place. You're like, Sur who? Suriname. And there they speak a language called Surinamese. I'm still getting a zero here. No, it's not registering. And when you go down to Suriname, you know, there's a song that I sing, and it just

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0: Het nummer, het volgende nummer is eentje van Neil Diamond. September Morning.
1: Stay for just a while. 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

0: Mr. Neil Diamond met September Morning. 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
1: In order to get to understanding of this, we kind of have to go back to the beginning so we can really pick out where it come from. And just a little bit of this.
0: Mr. Al Green.
1: One verse. 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
0: You see, I remember reading where it had been said by them olden days that you had to have a marriage license. 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

0: was dan, sorry, Oh Happy Days met Edwin Hawkins. 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Precious Lord, take my hand.
1: I remember when I was growing up, I used to hear the old folks sing this song. Oh, I didn't understand what they were singing about, because I really didn't know what they were going through. But now that I've grown up to become a man,

0: Hi, baby. What's happening?
1: Umyowane gwanga langa.
2: I'm leaving you, Tony. I'm going away.
0: Going away? Now, what have I done to you this time?
2: It's not what you did, baby, you know. It's just that I found somebody new.
0: But...
2: No buts, Tony. It's all over. It was nice while it lasted. Bye.
0: But...

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0: Im Sabi.
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0: Apisa.
1: Nee, dat was boksen, want je bij ons ook.
0: Ja, oké, maar dat is.
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0: Maar dan haak je ook
1: bij ons ook al eens
0: door. 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If you buy jogo, you put it in CC. That what I got is scared, but if I dance more of Ara.
1: Nee, dance here. I'll tell you what you look at, smother, get in line. Get in line, just smother, what I'm not going to say. Yes, and I'm going to
0: say. What? A piece of that.
1: I'm going to say, I'm going to say, I'm going to say, I'm going to say, I'm going to say, I'm going to say, I'm going to say, I'm going to say, I'm going to say, I'm going to say, I'm going to say, I'm going to say, I'm going to say, I'm going to say, I'm going to say, I'm going to say, I'm going to say, I'm going to say, I'm going to say, I'm going to say, I'm going to say, I'm going to say, I'm going to say, I'm going to say, I'm going to say, I'm going to say, I'm going to say, I'm going to say, I'm going to say, I'm going to say, I'm going to say, I'm going to say, I'm going to say, I'm going to say, I'm going to say, I'm going to say, I'm going to say, I'm going to say, I'm going to say, I'm going to say, I'm going to say, I'm going to say, I'm going to say, I'm going to say, I'm going to say, I'm going to say, I'm going to say, I'm going to say, I'm going to say, I'm going to say, I'm going to say, I'm going to say, I'm going to say, I'm going to

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0: I gotta carry him. Yeah, yeah, I'ma go into this. Yeah, yeah, this is Gorilla. Yeah, yeah, I'ma go get the bag. 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Yeah, yeah.